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Jack Strong, Jackie Gleason, and Back to the Madison. Hit it. And away we go. Now that when I say hit it, Birdland, till I say stop.

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There's a little wheel in my heart, baby. I knew it was you from the start. It's Philly Gold PGR. They are the Archangels. It's 610-212-6073. If you had trouble this weekend, get a hold of me. I had some phone issues. But we are back up and running, baby. The Shells.

Chuck Carbo for the Rocket Record Machines and Philly Gold PGR, the real thing that made it ring. It's Mike Carr with the best by far. Baby, I fell in love with those pretty brown eyes. You know how they hypnotize. The Starfires are here.

Fella Gold, PGR, baby, I've seen your dances giving me glances. I need to know, what are my chances? Let you and I go to the dance. The Robins. This one from New York City. It's a rockin' ditty right here in Philly. Gold, PGR, with Mike Carr with the best by far. Tony Middleton, along with the Willows.

So fine and divine, little darling, Tony Middleton. It's Philly Gold Radio, PGR. It's all part of Network Jams with a Z.com. So many great things happening here. Motown, the Elvis Channel. Don't forget, tomorrow morning, live, 7 to 10 a.m., Elvis and Friends. Got to say hi. Jimmy and Glendora, the Delmonicos, on my rock and roll show. Here is Until You.

0: Billy Gold, PGR, always dandy to have some candy. Peppermint Stick, won't you be my chick? That, of course, the great sound of Little Philomena, along with Little Isidore and the Inquisitors, right here at Philly Gold Radio, PGR. On to some of your requests. 610-212-6073, Saturday night, your choice is right. 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
1: There was a boy.

Philly Gold, PGR, there's a love only for YOU, the Del Rios, with Mike Carr with the best by far. Got to say hi to Noah and Eddie, Winston-Salem, North Carolina. They are known as the Bel Cantos, that's right. A couple of years back, they recorded this from their rockin' record rack. Originally recorded by the Tom Tones, it's their version of Pretty Pretty Girl.

Billy Gold, PGR, it gives me chills, baby. The Bel Cantos from North Carolina, where they say, y'all, that's Noah and Eddie, a couple of really talented young guys. It's Mike Garb with the best by far, Karen. Hope you got your stomping shoes on, my dear.

0: 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I know whenever Karen Efron hears the Dream Lovers, it just brings her right back home, baby. She may be in Canada, but her heart is right here in Philadelphia. It's Mike Carr with the best by far. Saturdays, 7 to 10 p.m. at Philly Gold Radio. That's Eastern Time. A brand new show right here. We call it the Rock and Roll and Rhythm Review. We specialize in, of course, the great street corner harmony sounds. 610-212-6073. If you tried to get a hold of me this week and I did not respond, I was not ignoring you. I had a lot of phone issues. You don't even want to know the half of it, believe me. But 610-212-6073. We are back up and running now on the phones. Tom in Honesdale.
1: Which way did she go?
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They are the drivers at Philly Gold PGR. I get weak, really love, baby. I don't mean maybe. Got to say hi to Craig Rose Tree, PA. Craig, I found the record you asked for, my friend. I had to go digging for the Shirelles for collectors only. And this sounds like a really nice song. I don't honestly remember playing this on the radio or the internet. It's Love That Really Counts, the Shirelles.

Philly Gold Radio, PGR, it's love that really counts. Sherelle's Roger Marlton checking in. He really dug that as well, baby. Roger Marlton really liked that record for Craig and Rose Tree, PA.

Baby, I'm on my way, leaving today, the 920 special, the Delta Rhythm Boys making noise right here at Philly Gold Radio PGR. Roger. Marlton, New Jersey, for this sock knocker from Otis Williams of the Charms, baby.

Deluxe Records. It does not get much better than that, baby. Part of me, I was wrong. Otis Williams, along with the Charms. 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Thank you for being right here. Sock knocker time now. Little Anthony sings.

very early, Little Anthony the Chesters at Philly Gold Radio PGR. The question of the week for three in a row at 9 o'clock, coming up in just a couple of minutes right here. But first, let's do the birthdays.

It was on this date, July 25th, 1944, that Tom Dawes was born. Tom Dawes would have been 82 years old today. He was the lead singer of the band called The Circle. And in 1966, the band called The Circle had a big record. It's Red Rubber Ball at Philly Gold PGR.

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I've always really, really dug that record. 1966 on the Smash record label. Time now to clear the phone lines. Or actually, it's only one phone line, which I'm still getting used to. But we're handling things here on Saturday nights. Great to be here at Philly Gold. 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We have Philly's Jam and Oldies, which is a little bit of a newer spin on what we do here at Philly Gold Radio. They play a lot of 70s and some early 80s R&B and just a lot of fun stuff. 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Okay, here's how this works now on Saturday nights. I'll give you the number, 610-212-6073. You're going to text me the answer. They're texting already. I haven't even asked the question yet. You're going to text me the answer, 610-212-6073. If I respond with a happy face, that means you win and you get to pick the group. That's right. A thumbs up means you're correct, but somebody else beat you to it. And a sad face means try again. And here's the question. This classic TV star predominantly drove a 1967 Mercury Park Lane and a 1974 Mercury Marquee throughout the run of the TV show. Again, the question. This classic TV star predominantly drove a 1967 Mercury Park Lane and a 1974 Mercury Marquee throughout the run of this television show. The first person to answer correctly gets to choose the Harptones, Vidals, Jarmels, or the Lamplighters. Again, the Harptones, Vidals, Jarmels, or Lamplighters. 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